They're not going to kill you. So if you give them a quick, short, sharp shock, they won't do it again. Dig it? I mean, he got offline, because I would have given him a thrashing. Only hit him once. It was only a

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She was very beautiful, you know? 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

Even though it's a little dark there, I'm on a massive ballad with a bit. And I know, don't deal with violence. And I still see Rastaman.